collapse if it's just a drink. A picture-perfect party full of friends I used to keep. My favorite vices I used to need, lined up on the countertop and they're calling out to me.

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I wish you were back from Boston. I'm a loner.

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Would you love me for the hell of it?

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1: I never met you, but I wanted to invite you to the party. And you walked in with those green eyes, never stolen by nobody. And they flicker to the future for a moment I could picture. Then you touched me

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1: Some days things just take way too much of my energy. I look up and the whole room's spinning. You take my cares away. I get so overcome.

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